0: cry.
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1: It's Mr. 305 checking in for the remix. You know they had at 75 Street Brazil. Well, this year is gonna be called Gaiocho. Que hola, Gata. Que hola, Omega. And this is how we gonna do it.

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1: 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Hey Mr. DJ, put a record on. I wanna dance with my baby.

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It's a place where you'll be safe to feel our grace, 'cause we've all made mistakes. If you've lost your way,